Nice, y'all. You know, right now we're gonna bring this, the man they call Ishi, out to rock on the Chronic sound. Make some noise, y'all. How y'all feeling? Make some noise.

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0: Yo, herbal women, herbal women, herbal women, herbal women, la la la la la, herbal women, herbal women. 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
1: Yes.
0: Yeah, I'm to be the voice in one. 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Cheese. Hold on, hold on, stop. Thank you. Surprise!
1: Yes!
0: yeah, next rhythm. I want to big up my man EC for coming up on that one.
1: Like that.
0: Wonderful. We love him. Big him up.
1: Yeah. Give him some love, y'all. Damn, he hit that one note. I was like, wow. Yo, here we go. Here we go. Here we go.

0: Canada. Yeah. 2005.
1: True that. Almost 2006. I like it.
0: That's right. That's right.
1: Yo. Check it out, yo.

0: Take a freestyle, get in, get a freestyle on this.
1: 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Oh shit, call me by C5.
0: Shoot that.
1: That's alright.

0: brother.
1: Yeah.
2: Thank you.
0: Thanks, y'all.
3: Yeah, that's much better. Yeah.
0: There's enough love in other place tonight.

0: don't hate me because I'm a Dodger fan. You know what I'm saying? Yep. Yep. You heard it here. Let's run this. What's up? All right, all right, all right. I got another special treat for y'all. Okay, if y'all clap loud enough, maybe we can get my brother Ishii up here again. Can you give us some love right there? He's doing double duty. He's a sound man and microphone doctor.
1: Pick up the man Ishii.
0: Reggae, reggae music. 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If you love it, reggae, reggae music. If you love it, make some noise.
2: Yeah.
1: Big up the man Ishii.
2: This one is dedicated to the children. Whoa, I, yeah.

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1: Y'all ready to have a party tonight? Are y'all gonna party with us tonight? All right. Yes.

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Family business every time. Yeah.

0: this. 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
1: All of that stuff aside, we are glad to be here for you all. Thank you for coming out.
2: True that. Track.

0: Yeah. Reaching out to our massive and
1: make
0: crew.
1: Some noise out there. Make some noise.
2: All of that and then some, oh yeah, all of that and then some, my brother.
1: Boo, boo, boo.
2: Love you, killer.
1: Yo, hey,
2: y'all make some
1: noise. Friday night, y'all.
2: Don't have to make some noise, but just love this man.
1: It's Friday night, y'all.
0: Yourself, Gideon.
2: That's right. All right. This one called all of that and then some. All about the rhythm with my rhyme. He said, "Woman, me off the bus another time, yeah." Me all tell you, say, "Hey, God, what? All of the onions, sweet. Hold on, hold on, hold on. Before I sing my song, yes, I gotta take a moment."
1: Damn, I like this. Y'all Rude Crew tonight. The Rude Crew is out tonight. Friday night.
2: This is a late night. This is for the late night crew. If you stayed out late
1: Friday
2: and waited, watching the whole step in the party, everybody feel hardy.

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But you know, see me feel like me feel and it ain't no big deal. 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Yeah. Me show them this deal. 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One more time, my lala sign and seal. 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

0: 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This happens to be the Juice Crew.
1: Yes.
0: Yeah, we just having fun. Like, we hope you are too.
1: I like it.
0: Busta, this is one of the tune that I just can't pass up. This is my favorite one almost.
1: We're gonna have a good time tonight.
0: On the martial art rhythm tonight, everybody K-Star. 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
1: This is
0: looking proper.
1: Real rude boy song. Yeah.
0: Real top.
1: Bring it very low for me. Proper. Juice. Yeah. I want to translate this one because, you know, the topper is like the highest of the highest. When you're referring to the empress or the princess, and you say the topper girl is like,
0: yeah, man,
1: the girl up there on the pedestal, you know, that's like, yeah, she's the fly lady. And yeah, real topper girl, you're looking proper. 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
0: Hey, do you got a top

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0: 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Just feel the rhythm. Remember this one. All right, remember this one. I remember this one.
1: Rude boy.
0: This I know, if not maybe, I'll be loving the ladies. This I know, if remember this one. Remember this one. Karate slew the whole of them. What the? Who the whole of them? Say karate slew the whole of them. 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What the? 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Remember this one.

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1: I like that.
0: Yeah, that was
1: fun. We all know some topper toppers out there, you know?
0: Topper girls.

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0: Chronic. 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
1: Rebel life, y'all.
0: That's it.
1: Yeah.
0: Thanks, y'all.
1: Yeah.
0: I like it. I like it.
1: Yes.
0: Check it out. 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

This one we call Instant Classic. What? Never mind, this one we call K Edition. 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
1: Oh, I know. 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Or barely awake. Paddle to the metal. Oh, man. I should do this for a living.
0: It feels good to be Boatu. It feels good to Geico.
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Big up Obama. You know, it's a fucking about time. It's about time. Put me on. Yo, yo, yo.

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1: This is one of those waist winders. You know, you go grab a girl. Just wind it up, huh.

0: all the notes that you think go in that A chord of yours. So I can get that key signature.
1: Love it.
0: E minor's the key.
1: So that's the kind of stuff.
0: Yeah, but that would be A minor, dude. Except for
2: more than usual, like
0: with a major six.
1: I'd like to play. I like play more of those Latin two beats.
0: No, it's Phrygian.
1: I get crazy and I get easier than those every sparse kind of stuff.
0: Generally, unless you, play the A though for me.
2: Yeah, but the sparse things, what you gotta really.

0: draws people in too.
1: Do you really play A minor there?
0: For you
1: or A major?
0: Yeah, right. Yeah. Cool. Yes.
1: So what note? What note are you playing that makes it major right now?
0: My main way
1: C sharp.
0: Listen to it in the car.
2: The what?
0: Listen to it in the car. While I'm driving, listening to our tunes in the car. No tune.
2: Oh my god. I hope I have like a black eye. Can you see in here though?
0: Let me see. It doesn't look like you have a black eye.
2: Did you punch yourself?
1: Looks like you have a red eye.
2: No, okay. Both eyes, right?
1: Mostly that eye. Where do you think there's something happening?
2: Kind of went hit by the

0: first one was a lot better, but at least we got the feel.
1: Joint.
2: That's what I'm saying.
3: First one was shorter.
0: What?
3: First one was probably shorter.

Okay, check it out, check it out. I'm gonna do this verse. Let me get K-Star. You guys drop out. Come on, K-Star. Nice this year, we on the right path. I'm gonna speak on the Jews' behalf. Let the music speak for itself. Original, and give a little something fresh.

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Take a little something with you, you know? Positive vibration every time when the Juice Crew coming through. Just wanna make your heart, make you open your heart a little bit, open your mentals. 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

0: the fellas, thanks for coming out. 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
1: Oh, violence. 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

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So give thanks.

0: That one's hype.
1: This next one's called Yes. And she
2: says, so.
3: Oh shit. Oh shit, it's that one. All right. That's wicked.

0: mother and my father, my other mother, my sisters, everybody, man. But
1: Thank you.

0: procedure and she needs some air right now. If anybody is qualified to get Dolphin help right now, go over there. She's over there on the ground and she needs help. Okay?
1: Sorry, you guys.
0: I don't know. We're over there. We just saw her fall.
2: Go ahead and call. You can't hurt to call twice.
3: Call it right now.
1: Sorry, guys. Well, and I know.
2: Go ahead. I'm gonna help yourself. Here, just crack this one, just in case I got the other one in my pocket. Okay, all right.
1: We got two more.
2: Sound check ones like?
1: We got two more songs.
2: Instrumentals?
1: Yeah.
2: Okay. Yeah, just let me know if I'm like overdoing it, you know. I don't want to overdo it, you know.
1: Okay. Thank you.

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Okay, people, ready to do the reggae music thing, as I would tell you, say, Masagana.

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Yeah, yeah. Yes, people. It's on the

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Give thanks and praise every time as I would tell you, say. This one is called prayer, and it tells you, even if only for a moment, let your soul be free.

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Yeah, yeah. Yes, big respect to Captain Willie and the crew, as I would tell you, say, all the cooks in the place. Yeah. This one, next one is called Reggae Music.

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0: We reggae band after all. We trying to keep it real, but
1: yeah, yeah, yeah, yeah.
0: We want to bring up to the stage the one Ishi Dubé once again. Break it out for this man.
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All right, let's go, Juice Crew. This one we call Master Gas. This is our last track for the evening. We love y'all. Arcadia represents.

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1: Thank you.
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2: We got to get the sound just right, so bear with us with the changes in between.
0: Can y'all
2: songs.
0: Hear us out there? 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
1: Transformation.
0: Show me some love. What? Yeah. 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

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Yes, I. Juice sound, all original. Act like you know. Yeah. Check it out, Vision Quest.

0: That's right. 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Thanks.
1: Sonny Bray. All right, just calm down.
0: Yo, ladies, please. Stop throwing your panties up here. 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

0: More time.
1: Yo, how y'all feeling tonight, right? 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All right. That's what I'm talking about. Okay, that was our intro. Now we're gonna hit the main chorus right now. Main chorus.

Yeah. Elevate the vibe. $100 bill on the bass right there. $100 bill. We call him C-Note. C-Note over there. Give him some love. C-Note on the bass. Boom, boom. He's kind of shy. He's kind of shy. We like to expose him. He's not really shy. Whoa, what's next? What we got? Oh, K-Star on the keys. What we got? Make it happen.

This is Friday night. 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Oh, that feels good. This next one, I'm sorry.

0: Make some noise, Jambalaya. 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That's right. Thanks for coming out. You know, we have decided to forego the set break. We will not have a set break tonight because you guys are so excited. We're just gonna keep this going. Keep this going. It's your birthday. It's your birthday. You don't, you, really. How old are you? She just, 26. Wow. 26. 26, oh my goodness. 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
1: Maybe.
0: What's your name? What's your name? It's mature is not bad. I'm just mermaid. Or how she said it, mermaid. All right, this next one's for mermaid then. 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

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Get up here right now. 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

0: That was an abrupt ending.
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Yeah, hey, we got CDs. 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I'm talking about all of us. Take us all home. Meet this guy on the side of the stage. He's got some CDs for you. CDs. Juice CDs. Make it happen. It was a 420 show. It was sick. Let's do it.

0: On.
1: Wow, you're so beautiful. Wow. All you guys had the opportunity to do that right there, and she actually did it.
0: Me.
1: Yeah, wow, she's cute. Hot.
0: Thank you for the help that I like.
1: Let's go then, little cuz, I mean.

Yes, yes. They say it's a war on drugs, but it's a war on me. What the fuck is that about? All right. Check it out. Check it out. We got a fat track coming for you next. What do we got? Put me on. Put me on. You know what this is about. Let's go.

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I think they love it, crew. 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Who wants a disc? Nobody's throwing money up here, so. I'm just giving them away for free. That's like, that's a business faux pas. It's not making money. But you're so cool, so. This one is, we played Reggae on the River recently. You guys know that venue, Reggae on the River? This is one of my favorite tracks when we played down there. It's called We Take.

0: Nailed that ending.
1: Make some noise, Jambalaya! Are y'all ready? Are y'all ready? You ready to go home? No.
0: Ha!
1: No.
2: Me either.
1: All right, well, fuck it then. Let's play.

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1: I don't know what to say. I mean, I love y'all, I guess. I love, yeah, that was awesome. Because it's a rebel life. 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

0: 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Yeah. 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Give it up for Danny. Danny the Monster, we call him. 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Where we at? Like, time was looking good.
1: Okay.
0: Yes. 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

0: Whoa, whoa. 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Can I get one for the road? 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
1: Whoa, whoa. 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
0: That's nice. Yes, I.
1: Wow.
0: That's Jay Bird on the drums right there. Did y'all give him some love? That's Jay Bird on the drums right there.
1: All right, this is where Juice takes a 5-minute break. No? All right, never mind.

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Yo. 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

0: There ain't no justice.
1: Just
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1: us.
0: Just us. It's just us. Nice vibe. Nice vibe. I know what you like. So obviously you weren't here earlier. Obviously you weren't here earlier. We don't repeat songs in one night. You must have been in Everett's or something. Tomo or something. Dance hall. 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

0: Nice. 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
1: want. 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
0: What?
1: One more in the clip. 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Hijacking.
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2: I heard y'all back there. All right. 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

0: 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It's Friday night, ho.
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1: 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Fuck it. One more. 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My name is Mo Chill. His name is K-Star. His name is Danny the Monster.

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0: Family Business was that song.
1: Every time that we come around. Every time that we come around.
0: We got a little something.
1: They're ignoring me right now.
0: Special.
1: But that's okay. We're going to go to Basement Grooving. You know where we practice, where our studio is. It's in Kariki's basement.
0: Deep in the dungeon.
1: And so this is Basement Grooving. 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

0: 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He couldn't get no SCX. Yes. Now he's mad.
1: What make a man?
0: Lord.
1: Girl, I get so vexed.
0: Thank you. Thank you very much.
2: Yo, we feeling y'all tonight.
1: Yes.
0: We're drunk, though, a little bit.
2: Nice.
0: Oh, it's nothing new.
2: Hey, hey, hey, make sure.
0: I hope you're enjoying yourself. Humble Brewery, thank you for having us tonight.
1: One, two.
0: I want to big up on the fire passing.
3: Can you play the first song?

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She's really thankful.

0: life is a journey. Damn, that's Irie.
1: Yeah.
0: That's Irie right there. Oh, yeah, yeah, yeah. All right, all right. Ooh, that's nice. That can't be natural. What is that? That's chemical.
2: The hand warmer.
0: Serious.
1: Yeah, shout out life to Laurel on the hand warmers.
0: K-Star. Hey, can I introduce the band? Can I introduce the band?
1: Who they is?
0: This is the one we call K-Star on the keys right there.
1: Kariki.
0: K-Star. Give me some sound. Give me some sound. Give me some keys. Give me some keys. Just, you know, yeah, that's nice right there.
1: Yeah,
0: see?
1: Yeah, yeah.
0: I like that. Just a tease. All right. The one holding it down in the middle. And y'all better make some noise. The one holding down the middle, J-Bird on the drums. Yeah, see? The one that's holding it down on the bass. We call him King Froggy.
1: King Froggy.
0: Make some noise. Woo! Damn, damn. That's the hitch in the chest. All right, all right. The one we call Massive Dreadlock on the guitar. Y'all know him from, y'all know him from Arcata.
2: Holy shit.
0: Y'all know him. You see him stepping down the avenue. Big him up, you know, honk him. Give me some sound, Massive. Give me some sound. Ooh, shit. That's nice.
3: Check.
0: That's nice. I like that. I like that. The one, check the one on the percussion right there. Y'all can feel that too, I'm sure. We call him Scotty Irie.
3: Irie.
0: That's nice. All right, we out in the woods. We're the Juice Crew. We got the special guest from the local hood here.
3: That's right. Yeah.
0: We call him Ishidube.
4: Bless, bless, bless. More love.
0: Be careful, be careful. He'll cut ya. He'll cut ya. All right, we got the one they call Gideon, David Gideon on the microphone. Stage left.
5: Next tune, run the track.
0: Run it, run it.
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0: 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Yo, Mo, do I have to ask?
1: Jump in the right.
0: Mash the gas.
1: System pumped up.
0: Put it up to full blast.
1: I got the bomb dick. I got the hash. A blunt, a Rizak.
0: Do I have to ask?
1: Jump in the right.
0: Pass the

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Got the wand check and I got the ass. 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
1: Thank you.
0: Building. Thanks, y'all. I like it.

0: What do you say? What do you say out there? Do you want a little more? You want a little more?
1: Do you want some?
0: That's that. That's that. I, his vibes thing. I love

Yes. Woo. That was too hot, I know. Don't trip. Thank you.

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1: Hey, good morning.
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1: It's all right.
0: We're so far up here.
1: Look at me. Take a deep breath.
0: No, I'm good. So good.
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1: We're gonna run it again?
0: A long time, we know, G, we get friends from the corner. 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

0: 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Huh? For like 45 minutes or something.
1: That's the, D sharp to like B flat to
0: I like playing the rhythm.
2: Oh.
0: That's the sound of the D sharp. It's gonna be either
1: Genoese
0: or
1: So the D sharp.
2: Oh, the minor third.
1: Okay.
2: Which one?
1: D sharp to B flat.
0: You got that phrase, Lenny? That spun.
1: So I go.
0: What did you say, F? What did you say, M16 is it? F sharp. Alright, M16 thing of one. 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
0: Boom, boom. 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
1: Thanks for vibing with us tonight.
0: International who?
1: Make sure you tip your bartenders. 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
0: Yes.
1: Damn.
0: So lovely.
1: They fill up those pitchers so fast. So fast. 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
0: Hold on, Mo. 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
1: Alright, I wanna hear.
0: It's like a boom mic under the girl's legs. And then there's a real up on a kick up on a bag. It's like a boom mic. Hold on, let me tell them, say. 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

0: Brewery for having us tonight.
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0: This is the Juice Crew.
2: That's right. Damn, that was nice. I like that. The man they call Gideon, blow it up every time. Chill, chill, you know I chant another rhyme. 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

0: 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This is Gideon right here, David Gideon. 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
1: It's good.
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1: Margarita. 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
1: I do.
0: 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Goddamn thing. Goddamn thing. You know.
1: Little pants up there, homie. Chan on the mic, what's up? You giving me, were you hooking up the mic? Is that the cordless for me? Is Gideon coming? Have you talked to him?
0: He said he was coming.
1: All right, well, shit. I have a mic too. We need another
0: one. Yeah. You know how we roll, corny. Yeah, yeah. Cause you know, you know. Yeah, yeah.
1: Yeah, you know what's fuzzy.
0: All right.
1: Ooh.
0: Yeah.

0: That ain't funny. What? That's right. I like that.
1: Cause you're dancing with blowing money.
0: Let me express myself for a minute here, yo. Just let me express myself. I'm born to get free.

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I just got the game.

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The people, they out there, they want tough juice to play. 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

0: 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That's a wicked rhythm right there, for real. Do we have that on recording? Did you record that? Oh, man, I want to get a little of that on recording. It's been going. That's fat. That is hot right there, for real.
1: Too loud.
0: I like that, too, that little. That shit's bad, dude, for real. For real.
1: Yeah.
0: That's like totally different than anything we ever have done before. I mean, recorded and done multiple times. I think anyway. I love that shit. That shit's hot.

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1: One time, one time, come on, shake, shake the booty booty, shake the booty booty, shake the booty booty. One time, come on.
0: I didn't bring my mushroom tea.
1: Yeah.
0: I didn't bring my mushroom tea tonight.
1: Yeah, shit, let's set this shit off real quick.
0: All right.

0: It's like, you know, it's like that now.
1: And that's how it
0: goes. It's like that now.
2: Yeah, yeah, what's it
0: kick
2: like?
0: Kick a verse, G, kick a verse.
1: Here we go.
2: Yeah, it's like that and like this and a girl.
0: Whoa.
2: Every time, how you feeling? Are you good, y'all?
0: I wanna talk about
2: when I hit upon this mic, I ain't gonna say nothing. Get you

0: But don't stop it, nah. 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I'ma knock over, cause it's on the flow, y'all.
1: Yo, yo, it's like that, back and forth, it's like that. And when we steal the course, we come so fat. This is the one that I like, cause you know I'm gonna blow it up tonight. I'm in the squad tonight, it's chill, gonna take it hotter. Cause you know that I never work your dollar. When I'm coming out, it's like, yo. 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
0: Put your ganja in the air if you got some. If you ain't got none, go
1: just give me a beat. Give me a beat. 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

0: Nice.
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1: we gonna
0: is
1: keep the party hopping.
0: The way it's going.
1: Keep it. This one is the one. Grab the girl, you know what I mean? Grab the girl you like tonight and grind it up on the dance floor. Yo, yeah, this the one you like, the one you like. 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

0: 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I'm inspirated. I'm inspirated. 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
1: Yo.
0: Yeah.
1: Yo.
0: Yeah.

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1: Yo.
0: It's about the mic etiquette, dog. 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

0: like it's a lick. 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
1: What make her mad so?
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1: My selector.
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0: Fito Vita. 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
1: All right.
0: All right. 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
1: Feel the love. 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
0: Thanks for the vibes, y'all. 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Y'all ready to groove out? All right.
1: I can tell we got some dancers here.
0: That's it right there. I've been waiting on my girls. They're here now.
1: That's right.
0: They're here now.
1: Center
0: all right.
1: Stage. 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

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Had a little hash pipe. 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
1: all right, man.

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1: We don't know.
0: Watch it now.
1: Music is a mission, I know.
0: Boom.
1: Music is a mission, I know.
0: What?
1: You ready, credit people? Yeah, of course. No, because

Yes, I. That's exactly what I'm talking about, right there. Exactly what I'm talking about, right there. Exactly what I'm talking about. I'll keep it poppin'.

0: We want more.
1: Juice Massive, yeah. Make some noise.
2: Yes.
0: Y'all, thanks, Vibe.
3: Want to call to the stage the man Ishi Dubé.
1: Yes, I think I said make some
3: Run
1: noise.
3: The drifters every time.
0: Yeah.
3: If you Stay know what I'm talking about, if you know who I am calling to the stage right now.
1: Yes.
3: This happens to be the Run Card Drifters in a rubber dub style.
0: Run it, crew.
3: Shit now.
0: Let's vibe the Drifters rhythm. Boom.
3: Calling.

0: You know what we do. Yo! The man Ishii, give some love to the man Ishii over there, all right? Heart and soul, heart and soul, you know.
1: Who? Get him. Break him down.
2: So again, we're breaking the challenge.
1: Not it.
2: We get together about twice a week, once a week for
1: I was thinking we should get a crew together and play some
2: Seattle
1: football,
2: man. Another week, as Steve said, for social dancing. So
1: dude,
2: please come
1: get,
2: out.
1: Get your back in shape for next year. We'll play some CR football, man. Seriously. We get a crew together. There's so much fun, dude. Think about it. You know, all the older guys in there. We're like 22. We're not that old, you know? It's the move.
3: Not for too long.
4: I feel like I'm old, man.
5: Yeah, very good. How are you?
1: Good.
5: Yeah.
1: You guys
5: want it? Oh, yeah. I'm here for the east.
6: Need your walls around it.

There we go. All right. We've got one more routine for you guys here today before we let the next band come on. So before we end this, I hope you guys enjoy what you see here today. And you guys are a great crowd today. We'd love to see some of you, if not all of you, come out for our swing nights on Tuesday nights over at the Dance Center. Come on out. If you have any questions, come ask us. If you want to dance, come ask us. We're going to try to get out of the crowd as much as you can. This last routine we're going to do, it's the first time we've ever performed it. It's an all-guys routine. Woohoo! 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

0: 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We want to be conscious of those over in the Middle East, of those over in Africa, those over in Central and South America.
1: Nice,
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0: Yo, Jay Bird. The party's over here. 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Yo. The party's over here. Party's over here. Yo. The party's over here. Party's over here.
1: What?
0: Party's over here. Yo.
1: Yeah.
0: I'll tell you what's going on. We out here in the woods, up to no good. Lay it down like a fat redwood. Coming out again, that's what we do. The juice

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0: Big up EC Dubai. Yeah. I want to big up Papa Dubai.
1: Feel that.
0: On the flute, you know.
1: Feel
0: Papa.
1: That.
0: Big
1: feel
0: up
1: that.
0: And respect.
1: Feel that.

0: 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But you got mad love. We all got love. Mad love for the Howleys.
1: There's trouble here today.

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1: Politrix.
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1: What? Where are they?
0: Politrix fighting for who parties better. I throw a party that don't require cheddar. It'll bring people together.

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1: My boys from Hawaii in the place.
0: Watch him on.
1: Yeah, boy, I tell him, say, watch it, no.
0: Sure.
1: Hey, you want to hear something, no?
0: You come with the Gideon. No? What you have?
1: Just give me the bass line real quick, yeah, star.
0: Bass.
1: Everyone is gonna like this.
0: Sure.
1: You will never forget this. The lion heart giving you niceness. And

0: La la, welcome Leola.
1: Who that?
0: Cha la la la la, welcome Leola. Cha la la la la, welcome Leola. Gideon sound from out of California.
1: Where?
0: What me a go do me bun him little Sonia?

Hey. 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He would not be a war macha. He would not be a war macha. I said, Jimmy fight it, he didn't take one stand. Hey, he didn't fight it, but he took one stand. And I say, he didn't fight it, but he took one stand. Because Jimmy Acha was a family man, a sense of familia. Watches are flowing through.

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Him just a dip up on the beach in Playa Escondido. 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Him pulling out the barrel and him broke up him nose. 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And I gonna send it in to San Clemente to Surfer Magazine. 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
0: Tears, come on.
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1: Drifters.
0: Right. 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
1: How are you feeling tonight?
0: That's not a real song. We just like the rhythm.
1: I said, McKinleyville, how you feeling tonight?
0: Thank you.
1: I feel
0: much.
1: It too. I feel it too. Hey, that's the one that we call David Gideon on the microphone there. Give him some love, y'all. Give him some love. That's the man. Island Hopper. Island Hopper.
0: Thank you, Mom. Thank y'all for coming out.
2: Yes, y'all.
0: Run the track. Play the music. 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

0: Yes. 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
1: Boom, boom, boom.
0: On the weather balloon rhythm. The one your name, Youth Man, no worry.
2: Yeah, true.
3: Thank you.
2: Are you guys feeling good tonight?
3: Ishi Doobie.
2: 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Run it, Juice Crew. 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

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We got a catalog of songs to give y'all tonight. 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Picked him off. He was hitchhiking. 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He's got the coolest name in the world, though, I'll tell you that. 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

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That's what I was just about to say. I was about to clap, just like that. 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Oh, all right. This is something that we like. It's called Instant Classic. 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

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Yes. Thanks, y'all. This is just one of our favorite little tracks to hit real fast. 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

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That's how we do it. 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Friday night, jambalaya. 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That's how we do it in the park. When I was a youth, I was a house rocker. Now they call me Chill the Boots Knocker. 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

0: sound. 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
1: Hey, bring the fucking ruckus, baby. 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
0: right? 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That. 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
1: It's my last beer, but bring the fucking ruckus.
0: It's your last beer until the next one, huh?
1: Until the next one.
0: All right, this one's for Paul. King Froggy, we call him.

0: with us tonight. Rock with us tonight. Rock with us tonight. Check out this chord. Microphone business. I wanna rock, rock, rock, rock. Yes, exactly. That's exactly how we practiced it last night. Boom, boom.
1: We worked on that last night.
0: Y'all with us? Y'all with us? Y'all gonna hang? Y'all gonna ride with us?

0: Yeah, the pressure. It's the pressure. Thanks, y'all. Nice. Boom. Where we at? Where we at?
1: Sunny Bread remix.
0: Yes. Y'all heads know this one. Sunny Bread Kids, is that what it is?
1: We had original.

0: Booyah!
1: That's how we do. We just keep hitting you. Keep hitting you right there. Wherever we just hit you. I was going to say the face, but only if you like that. Yeah. This next track we call Show Me Love, girl.

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What you gonna do tonight? 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You going out with your lady friends? That's cool, can I attend? We can do menage.

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Yeah. Okay, that was our sound check. 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Thanks for bearing with us while we get it together. Is the sound all right out there? Y'all okay? Sound check.

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I know, it just keeps firing, and forget. Let's go. This song is called Microphone Killer. I wonder what it's about. Let's check it out.

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0: No, thanks for hanging with us. 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

0: Wicked sound. Wheel it up. Pop, pop, pop. Pop, pop, pop. Breathing is important. But we're gonna go to the next track now. And as soon as I remember what it was. No. Okay. Hey, yo. Okay, start.
1: Give it a dance off.
0: Give it a dance off. Give it a dance off. We've breathed enough and we're gonna give it a dance on. That's what she wants. I know what she wants. All right, everybody, I'm serious now. Get your ass on the dance floor right now. This is the one, it's called Get on the Dance Floor. No, it's not called Get on the Dance Floor. It's called Give Her the Dance Hall. Even though we have problems in the band and repeating that. Give her the dance hall. Yo, yo, yo.

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Do you really want it? Do you want it? Do you want it? Okay, I'm gonna give it to you then. Not really. I just like the way it sounds. Check it out.

0: it's how she does it. It's a technique, you know? That's all I can say. All right. Y'all with us tonight? Y'all still with us? We just gonna fire him off. I'm just telling you. This sound check is almost over. All right.
1: Paul. Where's Paul?
0: I don't have an explanation. I'm just gonna

0: 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How y'all feeling, Jambalaya? What's up? What's up? You guys want a couple more tracks? I'm feeling like y'all want a couple more. This next one we call Crush 'Em. Let's hit it. Kind of cotton mouthy.
1: Crush 'Em like some wine grapes.

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But this is Humble County, man. We crushin' like some wine grapes. Let's crush them. Let's crush them. Let's crush them. Let's crush them. Let's crush them. Let's crush them. Let's crush them. Let's crush them. Check it out. They say you ain't a true Rasta, cut off your dreadlocks. They said, man, you from Inglewood, you ain't from Africa.

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We crush them like some wine grapes. Act like you know. Are y'all having a good time? What do we got? We got a couple more for these good people of Jambalaya.

Yes. This is a juice sound takeover. Juice sound takeover. Bass and drums. Bass and drums. Make some noise for the bass and the drummer. Right now.

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They got the, they got the, they got the, they got the, nice, nice.

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We got one more. How many? 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We love y'all, so we got one more for y'all. 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
1: Something new.
2: So how y'all feeling tonight? You guys with us? I think y'all with us tonight. That's right. Nice one.
3: Thank you.
2: All right. This one's another familiar one, I'm sure. The Baltimore Rhythm. K-Star.

Yes, thanks for partying with us tonight. 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I see you a little shy going on there and just, you know, shake your booty like everybody else. All right, this next one's called Smackdown. Y'all know this one. It's like, it's one of my favorite ones because it's kind of just, it's about laying the beat down and smacking some booty at the same time. You know what I'm, you know exactly what I'm, all right. Uh-huh. 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Party all night. Yeah, all right. 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All right.

0: just lay the beat down.
1: September 2006.
0: Y'all still with us?
1: Bullshit.
0: Here it comes. Check it out, check it out. We gonna grind it all night. We grinding all night. Said we grind it. Well, drop it down, Juice, drop it down. I wanna hear this one, I wanna hear this one. I say we grinding all night. We grinding all night. We grinding all night. That's right, that's right, that's right. It's the SmackDown, it's the SmackDown. I feel the funky sound, I mean the beat around. We bring the beat around.
1: Yeah, yeah, yeah.

0: like, I just get a buzz. 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
1: Let me try this.
0: I have a feeling it's not you. Last time I recorded with this, I got a buzz on the
1: headphones. Oh, yeah. And they changed things. These are now going back to John Chapman, so let's try this.
0: Try it, though.
1: Let's see, we need to...

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0: y'all doing? 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

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On a vision quest, searching for balance, need for progress, recognize unrest. 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

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All right, this next one we call More Time. 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
0: Let's do this. 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

Thank you.

Vocals and lead guitar. 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Thanks, y'all. 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Whoa. 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J-U-Z-E coming through. We just want to get the sound right before we just lay it on y'all. 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Yo. Yeah. 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

Yeah. Thanks, y'all. All right. Boom.

Thanks, y'all. Nice, y'all. Thanks for rocking with us. We just gonna keep firing away. That's how we roll. Blam, blam, blam. I'm gonna take my glasses off. I can't see.

We can't help that.

Thanks, everybody. Yes. Yes, yes, you know, we love Jambalaya. What's up, Jambalaya? We love it, we love it. Friday night, ho. Graduation. Hey, you guys keep trying if you didn't graduate.

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What did he say? What did he say? Huh. Elevate the vibe. Yeah. 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Push up. We're going up. Push up in the elevator. We're going up. All right. All right. All right. All right.

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What's up? Yo, it's just a business thing, homie.

0: 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That's
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2: 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That's cool.
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3: 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It's just. That one was for Paula Avalar out there. You still out there? It's just business, homie. Oh, Paula Walton. Excuse me. Excuse me, Paula Walton. When I was a youth, I was a house rocker. 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

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Keep it in tune, man. Whoa.

Thanks, y'all. Thanks for rocking with us tonight. That's nice. That's nice. Yes, you don't mind if we just keep, like, you know, moving along with the show.

Yes! Yes!